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and John Paul Young, Love Is In The Air, 125 Nation Radio London. Tony and Emma back for breakfast tomorrow morning when you wake up, because it's Wednesday. They're after your Wednesday midweek wins. Have you done something this week that's been amazing or something that was just a little win? They'll take it tomorrow morning when you wake up at Nation.

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1: Benson Boone, Beautiful Things. Cher as well, If I Could Turn Back Time. From Nation Radio London, 25 to 2. It's cloudy in town overnight tonight. There might be some rain first thing in the morning, which will cool things a little bit and make it slightly fresher. It's still going to be a hot day, though. Back up to 26 degrees. 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

0: It's Warren Ordinary from London's Nation Radio with the best variety of hits. 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We'll reconvene for the late show tonight from 11 o'clock, and it's Tim Allen next. 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
22: The top stories this hour. Three people have died after getting into difficulty in the sea at Shoreham in West Sussex. A fourth person who was also pulled out of the water is fighting for her life. A major search operation was put in place when the alarm was raised yesterday afternoon. Chief Superintendent James Collis of Sussex Police has given this update.
23: Three people, a man, a woman and a teenage girl, were sadly confirmed deceased. A younger girl has been taken to hospital and is in critical condition. We can confirm all four people were from the same family.
22: The next of kin have been informed. A trial over the impact of social media on children has started, and it could lead to a huge financial penalty for Meta, as much as $1.4 trillion. Four US states accuse the company of putting profits before young people's safety on Facebook and Instagram. The number of adults contacting the NSPCC helpline with concerns about a child experiencing domestic abuse is at its highest since records began. In the year to this March, the charity says over 8,400 welfare contacts were made. Tiana Chiduku is from the charity.
0: We know that domestic abuse can have a lasting, harmful effect on a child's well-being, with the repercussions extending well into the future. Today we want to remind all adults that our helpline is here for them if they have any concerns about a child or young person experiencing domestic abuse.
22: The Lib Dems are calling for the UK to join the EU's Migration and Asylum Pact to give powers to send back small boat arrivals. The party says it would allow Britain to return migrants to the first European Union country they entered. Every rough sleeper in England will be promised accommodation by Christmas. The scheme follows the Cowood model when thousands were moved into emergency accommodation. And Oscar winner Olivia Colman is joining the cast of Only Murders in the Building. The sixth series is moving the action to London for the first time. From Sky News, I'm AJ Walsh.
1: Hello, good morning, welcome. How are we today? Hope you're well. Wednesday, of course, and we're going to kick off this show with some crackers from the likes of ABC and Peter Gabriel.

absolute gem of a classic, produced by Trevor Horn. It is ABC and All of My Heart. Welcome to Nation Radio, home to the best variety of music this Wednesday morning. Going to bring you some other crackers I think you're going to love. Got some Chic on the way, something from Bronski Beat, Somba as well, amongst many others, all to play. But first up, just want to touch upon a couple of days you might be interested in knowing about. National Moving Day. I think that's all to do with just get up and move about. Not entirely sure. Anyway, it also happens to be International Orangutan Day, and it also is World Photo Day. So, of course, we all have now a camera in our pocket. We take it everywhere we go. So today's a day to take a selfie, maybe, that kind of thing. There you go. You have some days. Do with them what you will. You have the information. We'll do the birthdays later and details as well about Make Me a Winner.

Station Radio. Welcome to the home of the best variety of music. If you have just turned the radio on, thank you for tuning in. Going to play you something from Texas. I've got a bit of Huey Lewis in the news on the way as well. All of that. Just wanted to touch upon this, because this just made me kind of remind myself as to how long ago I actually did this. Because according to this little bit of a survey, camping may boost mental health, says psychologists, and apparently 90% of UK adults agree with this. So camping, good for your mental health. The last time I went, I actually sort of went camping, would be 35 years ago. I did enjoy it. It was fine. Haven't done it since. Maybe I should try it again. Who knows? Maybe it'll make a big difference to my mental health. It's possibly worth a try anyway. Anyway, it is, of course, Wednesday morning. Mark here with you through until 6. And on the way, some Texas, but that's after this.

0: Destination Radio, home to the best variety of music right across London this Wednesday morning. Huey Lewis in the News and Hip to Be Square. Love a bit of Huey Lewis in the News. Sadly, he can't sing anymore, and it's not because his voice has gone. It is because of his hearing. He has what's called Meniere's disease. I haven't made that up, I promise you. And because of that, it just means he cannot hear correctly enough to be able to hold notes and to be able to hold key. It's a real shame. Okay, music on the way for you. Something from the Crusaders featuring the voice of Randy Crawford next.
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0: Yeah, it is Nation Radio. It is, of course, Wednesday morning. And on the way for you, we continue with the news. We're going to get up to date with what's happening in the world. All the best information, of course. But then we have the best of music as well. Because when we get into the next hour, I'm going to bring you some Calvin Harris, Stevie Wonder, and some Bryan Adams all to come.
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18: Top stories this hour. A couple and their teenage daughter have died after getting into difficulty off the Sussex coast. Emergency services were called. to four people getting into trouble in the water in Shoreham yesterday afternoon. A younger girl's in a critical condition in hospital. A trial over the impact of social media on children has started, and it could lead to a huge financial penalty for Meta. Four US states accuse the company of putting profits before young people's safety on Facebook and Instagram. Meta says it spent years protecting teenagers. Erin Popolo's daughter took her own life after suffering from cyberbullying.
19: I hold Emmy in my heart every single second of every single day. I fight for my daughter Kaylee, who is now raising my grandson Kai without the aunt that he deserved. And I fight for every family that has been shattered by Meta, those who choose profits over people.
18: Andy Burnham has pledged to work to get everyone in for Christmas as he continues in his bid to end rough sleeping. The Prime Minister is attempting a repeat of efforts during the COVID pandemic when thousands were taken off the streets. Reports of anti-Muslim hate in London in the first half of the year has surpassed the total count for 2023. 1,031 reports were made by the end of June. The organisation Tell Mama has branded the figures alarming. Iman Atta is from the group.
20: We're not surprised, we're not shocked. We're just concerned because you would expect people not to be targeted because of who they are. People feel that there's a heightened level of insecurity, heightened level of anxiety, fear for their safety. We see that in reports that we get on a daily basis.
18: ZZ Top musician Frank Beard has died at the age of 77. The band, which formed in Texas in 1969, shared an online tribute to their great friend and collaborator. And more than 90% of UK adults use at least one form of online, mobile or telephone banking last year. That's an increase from 88% in 2024. Mobile is still the preferred option. From Sky News, I'm AJ Walsh.
0: Morning, thank you for tuning in. It's the Early Breakfast Show. Mark here. Let me get some cracking music on for this hour. We're going to start with the likes of Bobby Brown and this from Bryan Adams.

Great tune. Calvin Harris, Dua Lipa. One Kiss. This is Nation Radio. Hello. Thank you for tuning in to The Early Breakfast Show. Mark here. Going to bring you music from the likes of Stevie Wonder. There is also something from Soul to Soul all to come your way as well. What I can also tell you is that we've got some birthdays. So if you have a birthday today, congratulations. You have this. Christina Perry, you would be sharing it with if you're celebrating today. She is 40 years old. Simon Bird, who is now 42. He was the one who played Will in The Inbetweeners, wasn't he? And he was also in Friday Night Dinner. John Deacon from Queen, the bass player, an extraordinarily talented guy. He comes across as a very nice fella. And of course, he just stepped away from music after Freddie passed. But anyway, John Deacon celebrates today. He is 75. We've got Jenny Bond, who is 76. She is, of course, the journalist. And last up, Bill Clinton, who is 80 today, so a big happy birthday to him as well. And of course, if you have one today, congratulations from everybody here at Nation.

Station Radio, home to the best variety of music. Wednesday morning. Hope you're well. Soul to Soul, Back to Life, big classic, of course, taken from the album Club Classics Volume 1, which was one of those albums that pretty much everybody I ever spoke to seemed to have a copy of. But it was so good, so it was no real surprise, I suppose. Classics on the way for you from Madonna and Lip Sync. We've also got something from Ed Sheeran coming your way as well. That's all coming up. There has been a there's been an article, the shocking amount that your favourite everyday treats have gone up by. Well, I think we kind of know that, that shrinkflation thing. I bought some chocolate, a chocolate bar, in a fuel station not that long ago. So I went in, got my fuel, picked up a bar of chocolate and thought, blimey, that's small. And it was really not much bigger than those ones you used to get, you know, the fun size packs. It was one of those, but it still cost me a quid. That is just ridiculous, isn't it? The world has gone nuts.

0: Wednesday morning, home to the best variety of music. This is Nation Radio. Hope I find you well. Let me get some music on from the likes of Ariana Grande, some Fergal Sharkey and a bit of The Boss as well. So some Bruce Springsteen all to come your way very, very soon. But if you would like to get a really special phone call just before you start the weekend, it could happen. This is what it is. It is all about Make Me a Winner, and you could have the opportunity and the chance to do that, but you do need to enter. But here's the thing. This is how much you could be getting. £650,000. Keep listening. Details soon. 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

0: Alex Warren, Fever Dream. That is it from me for today. Thank you so very much indeed for your company. It's been an absolute pleasure. Back then tomorrow morning, Nation Radio Early Breakfast. Would you join me? If you can, that'd be amazing. Always a pleasure to have your company. We'll get you up to date with what's happening in the world in a moment or two. The news is next, then Tony and Emma for breakfast. Enjoy your Wednesday. Catch you tomorrow from 4.
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16: Top stories this hour. A couple and their teenage daughter have died after getting into difficulty in the sea off Shoreham on the Sussex coast. A younger girl from the same family was sent to hospital in a critical condition yesterday afternoon. A trial over the impact of social media on children is continuing in California and could lead to a huge financial penalty for Meta, as much as $1.4 trillion. Four US states accused the company of putting profits before young people's safety on Facebook and Instagram. Meta says it spent years protecting teenagers. Erin Popolo's daughter Emily took her own life after suffering cyberbullying.
17: I hold Emmy in my heart every single second of every single day. And I fight for every family that has been shattered by Meta, those who choose profits over people.
16: And the Prime Minister hopes to help rough sleepers in England get into accommodation by Christmas. Andy Burnham wants to repeat the efforts last seen during the COVID pandemic when homeless people were given shelter.
0: Now for the news across London. A murder investigation is underway after a man in his 40s was found shot dead inside a car in East Ham. It happened on St Bartholomew's Road on Tuesday morning. The Met say the area will see an increased police presence while inquiries continue. Around 100 firefighters have been tackling a fire in Bermondsey. Crews were called to a waste facility on Landman Way last night. The cause is unknown, but firefighters tackled a similar blaze at the same facility in June. A 33-year-old man has been found dead at Charlton Athletics football ground. Emergency services were called on Tuesday morning. Detectives are investigating the possibility that the man had fallen from height in the early hours of Monday. Thames Water say repair work on a damaged pipe has begun after residents around Enfield were left without water. The company says repairs are expected to take several days and that exceptionally dry ground conditions from drought were increasing pressure on buried pipes. Some residents say they've resorted to having to buy bottled water.
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0: A mix of sunny spells and patchy cloud. Dry, a few scattered showers may develop in the afternoon with highs of 22 degrees. That's the latest. I'm Alex Stavanovic. 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
7: Radio. Wednesday morning, just gone 6. It's Tony and Emma at breakfast here at Nation Radio with the best variety of hits at breakfast time. Ace of Base, all that you want soon, is Michael Jackson's Beat It, Nation.

Ace of Base, All That She Wants at Nation Radio, the best variety of hits at breakfast. Level 42 coming soon. I absolutely love this record. It takes inspiration from Noah Kahan's Stick Season, so when you hear it, you'll go, I recognise this tune. Yes, you do. He's got writing credits on it, so she hasn't robbed it. She is phenomenal. Remember her name. She's going to be, I think, the next big thing. She is Stella Lefty.

0: Why, they're level 42, the sun goes down, we're living it up here at Nation Radio. The best variety of hits at breakfast. Oh yes, and your chance to win this. Make me a
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15: Good morning. Starting in Stockwell, Stockwell Road northbound. There's been an accident as you head towards the A3 at Stockwell Station. Meanwhile, the A21 in Catford, an accident northbound at Rushy Green. It's blocking the right turn for Brownhill Road at the moment. Landman Way in Deptford, it's closed both ways following a fire. And the A2 Shooters Hill Road at Blackheath, got some slow moving traffic there westbound from the Common to Deptford Bridge. The highway in Wapping is building westbound as usual.
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1: The Sugar Babes, About You Now. It's bang on 6:30. Good morning. You're waking up with Tony and Emma at breakfast here at Nation Radio. Here comes Laura Branigan and right now Miles Smith. Nice to meet you, Nation Radio.

0: Laura Branigan's Gloria at Nation Radio. Very nearly 20 to 7. Good morning, welcome to Wednesday. Heavy rain showers are on the weather forecast. Not entirely sure when they're going to rock up, though, are they? Right, let's play Rita Ora and George Michael. Let's go outside next.
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18: Starting in Catford, the South Circular has been closed. That's from the A21. It's closed due to an accident. Diversions there straight on towards Lewisham. Stockwell Road in Stockwell, there's an accident. It's affecting you northbound before the A3 Stockwell station. Landman Way in Deptford, following an earlier building fire, the road remains closed. M11 southbound, building to the North Circular, as is the westbound A13. Raynham to Barking. Slow into the works on the A2 westbound at Dartford, approaching the M25.
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0: Ray, where is my husband? This is Tony and Emma at breakfast. 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
21: Top stories this hour. A couple and their teenage daughter have died after getting into difficulty in the sea on the Sussex coast. A major search operation was in place yesterday afternoon in Shoreham. A younger girl from the same family is in a critical condition in hospital. Here's Chief Superintendent James Collis.
22: I know this incident will have had a profound effect on the community and inquiries are ongoing to understand the full details.
21: The Prime Minister hopes to help rough sleepers in England get into accommodation by Christmas. Andy Burnham says he wants to repeat the efforts last seen during the COVID pandemic when homeless people were given shelter. A trial over the impact of social media on children underway in America could lead to a huge financial penalty for Meta, as much as $1.4 trillion. Four US states accused the company of putting profits before young people's safety on Facebook and Instagram. Meta says it's spent years protecting teenagers. And apparently kids are healthier and growing better in London since the introduction of the ultra-low emission zone. Scientists say a reduction in air pollution is linked to better lung health.
0: Now for the news across London. A murder investigation is underway after a man in his 40s was found shot dead inside a car in East Ham. It happened on St Bartholomew's Road on Tuesday morning. The Met say the area will see an increased police presence while inquiries continue. Around 100 firefighters have been tackling a fire in Bermondsey. Crews were called to a waste facility on Landman Way last night. The cause is unknown, but firefighters tackled a similar blaze at the same facility in June. A 33-year-old man has been found dead at Charlton Athletics football ground. Emergency services were called on Tuesday morning. Detectives are investigating the possibility that the man had fallen from height in the early hours of Monday. Thames Water say repair work on a damaged pipe has begun after residents around Enfield were left without water. The company says repairs are expected to take several days and that exceptionally dry ground conditions from drought were increasing pressure on buried pipes. Some residents say they've resorted to having to buy bottled water.
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0: A mix of sunny spells and patchy cloud. Dry, a few scattered showers may develop in the afternoon with highs of 22 degrees. That's the latest. I'm Alex Stepanovic. Nation
1: Radio. Good morning, it's Wednesday, 19th of August. It's Tony and Emma at breakfast. Next up today, the guessing game is coming your way. Oh, and we're talking about university graduates. Woo!

0: Good morning, it's Nation Radio on the air across London, FM, DAB, Digital Radio, the Nation Player, which you can download from your App Store for Apple or Android, and on your smart speaker too. There's Men at Work Down Under, we've got Danny in the script, the crowd was singing Wonderwall, coming next at Nation.
1: Time for the world-famous guessing game. Are you going to be the guesser today?
0: I'll take one for the team. Hit me with a question.
1: All right. 95% of Brits say that they love doing this, but what do you think it is?
0: 95? That's huge.
1: It's big.
0: 95% of Brits say they love being out in the sunshine.
1: Oh, that is so good. I feel like that'd be 99. Mm. And lots of people who don't like it.
0: 95% of Brits say they love doing
1: it's
0: this.
1: Not right.
0: Going on holiday.
1: Yes, that's me. But no, not the right answer. I'll give you a clue.
0: Yes.
1: You don't like it.
0: Oh, I don't like
1: but
0: it.
1: But I do.
0: Ooh. 95% of Brits say they love eating outdoors.
1: Oh, you were really close with that.
0: Right.
1: So it's kind of on those lines. It was actually going on picnics.
0: Oh, come on. That's...
1: Eating outside, you know, that's like a restaurant. It's not the same
0: fair,
1: as being on a
0: fair.
1: Picnic
0: I
1: blanket.
0: Don't like picnics. I hate picnics and I hate eating outside.
1: Oh, love them.
0: No, even if we have a barbecue, I go inside and eat in the living room.
1: Oh, no, you spoil it. That's part of the fun.
0: No, don't like flies, don't like wasps, don't like any insects. So, no.
1: Oh, no, I love it. I love eating al fresco
0: and
1: dining.
0: Also, I don't like sitting on the floor. Who are these people that put like this manky blanket down they've got from some retail
1: shop
0: somewhere?
1: Just because you might have manky blankets doesn't mean everybody else has.
0: Manky blanket on the grass. No, thank you. I'd rather sit on my sofa with the TV on. Smash
1: God.
0: My barbecue food in style. So I don't get picnics. Also, you've got to carry that stupid picnic set with you wherever you go. You know, all the plates in that stupid rucksack. Oh, no.
1: Oh, it's part of the fun.
0: No. This is Tony and Emma.
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0: Danny in the script, the crowd was singing Wonderwall. It's Tony and Emma at breakfast. Good morning, welcome to Nation Radio. If you win this, you'll be singing more than Wonderwall. 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
20: A21 at Rushy Green, Catford, northbound. There's been an accident at the Catford gyratory. No right turn there at the moment. A2 eastbound near Cobham. Reports of a three-vehicle accident. Stockwell Road in Stockwell. There's an accident northbound approaching Stockwell Station. And Landman Way in Deptford. It's closed. There was a building fire there yesterday. M11 southbound to the North Circular slow. Also the A12 westbound is slow to the North Circular. Heading on to the Redbridge roundabout.
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0: She wrote this while she was at college, you know. It's amazing, isn't it? There's Vanessa Carlton from 2002 and A Thousand Miles. It's Tony and Emma at breakfast, 7:25, Nation Radio.
1: I've noticed recently that lots of people are having their video calls on loud in front of everybody else. What's this?
0: That was my absolute
1: what
0: head
1: is
0: in.
1: This?
0: Who are these people on public transport? I was on a plane recently. You know, I mean, that bit when you, what do they call it? You know, when you just get on, when you boarded and you haven't done it, you haven't gone anywhere. There's all these people on video calls sat there in the plane going, oh, Steve, yeah. If you don't want to sell the presentation debt through to me, I'll send it. Shut up!
1: Even if it's not a video call, right? They have it on loudspeaker.
0: Yeah, and they walk around
1: so
0: holding
1: like
0: the phone.
1: Holding it.
0: Yeah.
1: Yeah, but why do people not hold it to their ear anymore?
0: I don't know.
1: Get it.
0: Nor me. Maybe I'm too old. I always think that. Is it because I'm old? Is it because I'm moaning? No.
1: No, but I've seen older people do it as well, and I sort of think, hang on a second, do you want everyone to know,
0: well, I think that's,
1: you know,
0: part
1: your life
0: of it.
1: Story?
0: I think these are people who want the conversation they think they're having is really cool, and they want other people to overhear it and go, wow, they're cool, aren't they? You know.
1: Yeah, but I don't think they're cool. I just think you're a numpty.
0: Yeah, and I don't
1: put
0: like
1: it to your ear.
0: Those people, and I don't like people who get on trains and start blasting out social media, you know, like they scroll on TikTok with the speakers on full volume. No. Put your headphones on. You can watch your TikTok to your heart's content. I don't need to hear it, thank you.
1: I do think it's a bit strange.
0: Next time, I'll just voice call you and let you sing your Disney songs on my phone in the train.
1: Oh, yeah, we'll see how that puts everyone off, shall we?
0: That'll cancel it. This is Tony and Emma.
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0: all the way from Scotland, Delamitri and Roll to Me. It's Nation Radio, the best variety of hits at breakfast time. Natasha Bedingfield and the Isley Brothers are coming next. I got sent the funniest video this week, and I know this is radio and I can't show you a video, but I'm going to describe it so you can share in the joy. Now, from what I can work out, it's a Ryanair flight. There it is playing in the background there. It's a Ryanair flight, so imagine the scene. There's people videoing. There's a man in the aisle, and he starts, well, stripping, essentially. So he starts taking off one shirt, then another shirt. What he's done is he couldn't get all his clothes onto the plane.
1: Yes,
0: so he's put them all on in the terminal. All got on the plane and took them all off again. I mean, not all off. He's not naked. He strips down to his, like, one layer. And so he's got, like, three pairs of jeans, two pairs of shorts.
1: I love that.
0: He's got all of his socks on. He's got, like, about 19 different T-shirts and shirts on. And he's kind of gone on, like, the Michelin man and then stood in the aisle and stripped off.
1: Right, the reason I think this is so funny is because there have been several times when I've gone away, and you've probably seen my Instagram before, where I'm about to get on exactly the same Ryanair flight, and I've had to put my shopping that I've purchased on before I go through the thing, because they're really funny about it.
0: Yeah, well, that's how they make their money, isn't it? You know, and that's their business model, and good luck to them.
1: This is the other thing that they've done now, is they've gone completely online. So I am someone who likes to have a printout on real paper. In case something happens to my phone, they won't let you through now with a printout. You have to have it on your phone on an app.
0: Yeah, that makes total sense. I get it in my Apple wallet.
1: If you don't, it's like €70 that you have to pay.
0: Wow.
1: Yes, I understand, but what I'm saying is, if you dropped your phone as you approached the airport and the taxi drove over it, or if it suddenly died, or it ran out of battery or anything else, you'd have to pay €70 to get on that plane.
0: That's what they've done here. I'd do the same thing if I owned an airline. This is Tony and Emma.
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25: There's a broken down car on the southbound M23, Junction 8 line affected towards Gatwick Airport. Rushy Green at Catford A21 northbound at the gyratory. There's an accident, no right turn as a result. Cobham Road in Fetcham, currently blocked with an accident. There's a closure of Landman Way in Deptford following a building fire that was yesterday. Westbound A2 queuing into the roadworks, it's down to two lanes as you approach the M25. A13 Renham to Barking, that's slow westbound as usual.
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0: summer breeze. Well, it looks like the heat waves are going to end for a while, which would be great news. So we won't have to have any more of those emergency alerts telling me not to have a barbecue. Right, let's play Taylor Swift, Opal Light and Duran Duran next at Nation Radio.
1: Less than half of university graduates are working in a job relating to their degree, and this doesn't really surprise me.
0: No, well, this is because they've been telling people for like at least the last 15 years, oh, you've all got to go to uni. No, you get a trade, get a job, find something you're good at, make money out of that. That's the answer.
1: Well, I think that was part of the idea, wasn't it? Is that actually, if they kept people going to uni for longer, it kept the unemployment numbers down as well. Do you think?
0: That might be it.
1: That's
0: too serious for me. But I'm thinking there's a load of people that could be really useful in the trades. You know, and the trades are calling out for people, you know, to get into the professions. Electricians, plumbers, builders, brickies, all the plasterers, all of this kind of stuff. Carpenters. These are the skill sets that we need people to go.
1: I worked with someone once, and they had a degree in horse dentistry.
0: Right, and did that? What were you doing with your face painting or something?
1: I was like, in the nicest possible way, why did you go and do that?
0: Yep.
1: And two, have you ever used it? And they were like, no.
0: I'd like to know what happened to the people that went off and did degrees in like EastEnders and stuff. What did they become? You know, because if you're not the script editor or you know, if you're not the director of EastEnders, that's all complete waste of time, isn't it? So why did you do that?
1: Do you think it's just because people wanted to go and have a little party and leave home?
0: But I left
1: home.
0: Then
1: you get into debt.
0: I lived in Oxford in my university years, never went to university and just lived in Oxford, worked on the radio, entertained all the students, got adopted by St. Peter's College, got a student pass and lived my best life. And I tell people I went to Oxford, and I never went officially. I went to work there in the ages I should have been at uni. And I tell you what, more people should do that than actually go to uni. I met my best friend during that period of my life, and we're still best friends to this day. And we both did. He'd already been to uni, and he arrived after uni, and he thought this is a good idea, and he came joined us all in Oxford, and he was obviously older than us because he'd already been to uni. And we had 3 absolute years. It was a riot. I recommend anybody pick a uni city where there's parties and just turn up. You don't have to go to the uni.
1: Just rock it.
0: Just go for it. This is Tony and Emma
1: on Nation Radio.

0: Taylor Swift, The Opal Light. This is Tony and Emma at breakfast. Good morning. Thank you for tuning in. It's great to be here for a Wednesday. News headlines, weather coming next today. This is Tony and Emma at breakfast.
1: I can't believe we're actually doing it.
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1: Only took 97 messages to find a date.
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16: Top stories this hour. Figures just out show UK inflation, the rate at which prices are rising, jumped to 2.9% last month, up from 2.6% in June. It comes on the back of a 13% hike in Ofgem's energy price cap last month. Three people from the same family, a couple and their teenage daughter, have died after getting into difficulty in the sea off the Sussex coast. A younger girl was also taken from the water yesterday afternoon. She is in a critical condition in hospital this morning. Here's Chief Superintendent James Collis.
17: We believe all four entered the water for a swim and sadly got into difficulty. Our partners have completed an extensive search of the water and we are not searching for anyone else.
16: In other news, the Prime Minister's hoping to help homeless people in England get into accommodation by Christmas. Andy Burnham's pledging over £100 million. And apparently kids are healthier and growing better in London since the introduction of the ultra-low emission zone, or ULEZ. Scientists say a reduction in air pollution is linked to better lung health.
18: Now for the news across London. A murder investigation is underway after a man in his 40s was found shot dead inside a car in East Ham. It happened on St Bartholomew's Road on Tuesday morning. The Met say the area will see an increased police presence while inquiries continue. Around 100 firefighters have been tackling a fire in Bermondsey. Crews were called to a waste facility on Landman Way last night. The cause is unknown, but firefighters tackled a similar blaze at the same facility in June. A 33-year-old man has been found dead at Charlton Athletics football ground. Emergency services were called on Tuesday morning. Detectives are investigating the possibility that the man had fallen from height in the early hours of Monday. Thames Water say repair work on a damaged pipe has begun after residents around Enfield were left without water. The company says repairs are expected to take several days and that exceptionally dry ground conditions from drought were increasing pressure on buried pipes. Some residents say they've resorted to having to buy bottled water.
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18: A mix of sunny spells and patchy cloud. Dry, a few scattered showers may develop in the afternoon with highs of 22 degrees. That's the latest. I'm Alex Stavanovic.
14: Nation Radio. It's just gone 8 o'clock and coming up, I have had a bit of a nightmare. I thought I was quite good at sports, but it turns out I'm not.

0: Waking up the greatest city on planet Earth, it's Tony and Emma at breakfast here at Nation London with the Human League. And tell me when Bruno Mars is coming soon. I just might. You're with Nation London.
1: Quite a sporty person.
0: Yeah, well, you did swim between the piers down in Bournemouth earlier this year, didn't you?
1: And I like a bit of sport, you know. I enjoy my running and things like that. But we played a massive rounders game recently, right, with a big group of people that were in the park and everyone kind of joined in. I thought that. I was like, oh, it's rounders, I love this. And everyone was joining in, so I thought, I'm going to go and join in as well.
0: Yeah.
1: I nearly knocked someone out with the ball.
0: Right.
1: There's me, and I'm like, yeah, here we go. Turns out I can actually bat quite a long way.
0: Okay, this is great news. Take up golf. Go on.
1: Golf, I don't think is for me because you can't see where the hole is. I don't understand this sport at all.
0: They put a giant flag in it for you.
1: Yeah, but some of those flags are miles away. You can't see them. You have to hit the ball for miles.
0: Take up crazy golf to start with. Anyway, go back to your rounders. You ran off and then what happened?
1: Well, no, I nearly knocked this man out.
0: Right.
1: So it was minimal. How it didn't actually kill him, I'm not sure.
0: It shaved past his head, did it?
1: Yeah. You know, like where it must have touched him, but not enough to like hurt him.
0: Like a bullet past your ear.
1: Yeah. Hmm. But I mean, I got all round.
0: Yeah.
1: That bit I did well at. It was just the fact that I nearly killed someone in the process.
0: Okay, well, try not to do that. That'd be great. Otherwise, it'll be the Tony and Tony show. This is Tony and Emma.
1: On Nation Radio.

0: We like this from Bruno. I just might, you know. This is Tony and Emma at Breakfast Nation Radio playing the best variety of hits at breakfast time. 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
0: How would you react after seeing 650k in your bank account this coming Friday? 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
19: Anti-clockwise M25 traffic being held at the moment before Junction 25 for Enfield. It's due to an accident just at the Holmesdale Tunnel exit. M23 southbound queues for about 3 miles approaching Junction 9 for Gatwick. That's due to a broken down car in Lane 1. A10 southbound Enfield, there's a broken down lorry in Lane 1. Still causing delays there. A3 southbound, an accident after the Wooden Bridge. A2 westbound, slow at the works in Dartford. A120 at Braintree, usual queues, Galley's Corner.
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0: Take a Chance on Me and Nation Radio, the best variety of hits. It's Tony Nimmer at Breakfast, S Club, Don't Stop Moving, and Lewis Capaldi, Hold Me While You Wait's coming next today. This is Nation Radio. Barbecue boffins have worked out the most perfect formula for working out how much meat you need when hosting a barbecue. They insist that you only need 1.5 burgers and 1.2 sausages per adult, because people take more than they actually want and waste it, and then you end up throwing it in the bin.
1: I've got a better solution to this, right?
0: Go to McDonald's.
1: No.
0: Oh.
1: But when you're having a barbecue, I think if you know the people that are coming, just ask them what they want. It's like pre-order.
0: Because I like to look at all the food that, you know, people have spent ages cooking and go, oh yeah, I'll have three of them, two of those, and then go, oh, it's a bit manky, and leave it.
1: Yeah, but that's a waste.
0: Well, that's not my waste, but you know, that's cook it better.
1: Yeah, but I love the way these boffins have said you need one and a half burgers.
0: And the other thing I don't like is it should be banned, in fact outlawed from the universe, is potato salad. Who's come up with that?
1: Oh, I love potato salad.
0: That's another abomination.
1: And a bit of coleslaw.
0: Oh, I don't mind coleslaw. Coleslaw's good. You can keep that.
1: Oh, I love
0: potato
1: that.
0: Salad, put that straight in the bin. And what are those? What's the other thing that's weird? Beetroot. But, you know, when it's in that kind of pickled
1: sort. My granddad has that at a barbecue. He always asks if we've got any beetroot I do a barbecue.
0: You drop that on your lovely new white shirt and that's the end of that.
1: Well, yeah, that's true.
0: So that's another reason. You can add that to the list of reasons why I don't like barbecues. This is Tony and Emma.
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2: 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I'm missing my same old us before we learned our truth too late.

0: S Club 7, Don't Stop Moving. It's 8:38. Tony and Emma at breakfast here at Nation Radio. George Benson and Chesney Hawks are ready to play next. Sharing bad news could be the secret to a happy relationship. This is where I've been going wrong all my life.
1: You haven't got anyone to share it with other than me.
0: Also true. Experts say that sharing something gloomy to your significant other can bring you closer together.
1: Really?
0: Yeah, couples who asked if they'd recently faced something very unpleasant and also told their partner about it, many said they felt closer to their partner than ever before after telling them about the unpleasant event or hearing about bad news.
1: Like, I'm not being funny, but, like, can you imagine being with someone that shared bad news all the time?
0: Hi, darling, how was your day? Dog's dead. You know, you'd be like, what?
1: But I've got a little saying, and I think this is a good one, is surround yourself with radiators, not drains.
0: Wow.
1: And if someone's... There you go, right?
0: Of all the rubbish you've come out with in the near 20
1: Isn't
0: years
1: that
0: I've
1: good?
0: Known, you never came up with
1: I
0: that.
1: I live by that.
0: Yeah, but you didn't invent that.
1: No, I didn't invent it. I don't know where on earth but I've lived by it for years.
0: What is it? Say it again so everyone can hear it.
1: Right, so surround yourself with radiators, not drains.
0: That is probably the most profound thing you're ever going to hear in the history of this show.
1: Thank you.
0: I thank you too. This is Tony and Emma.
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17: Anti-clockwise M25, lane 4 is closed at the exit for the Homesdale Tunnel before junction 25 for Enfield. It's following that accident earlier. Traffic was held for a while though, so there are some long delays there. Clockwise, an accident's been cleared before junction 9 for Leatherhead. M23, the spur southbound from junction 9 for Gatwick to the terminal roundabout, partly blocked with an accident. Southbound A10, there's a broken down lorry at Enfield. And the M11, that slows southbound to the North Circular.
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0: how it got there, but I've claimed it. I love that. Julie is heading in for an operation today, but feeling good about it because it means she won't have to cook for the whole of next week. And James says, I'm winning tomorrow when I can get off of the night shifts.
1: There are your Wednesday weekday winners. 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

0: Ella Langley, Choosing Texas at Nation Radio, the best variety of hits at breakfast time. It's almost nine. The Mystery Golden Era is coming next today. 60 minutes worth of hits we'll play from one mystery era of music history. Your job is to guess along from the tunes and the clues. Nation
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17: Top stories this hour. A couple and their teenage daughter have died after getting into difficulty in the sea on the Sussex coast. A major search operation was in place yesterday afternoon in Shoreham. A younger girl from the same family is in a critical condition in hospital. Here's Chief Superintendent James Collis.
18: I know this incident will have had a profound effect on the community and inquiries are ongoing to understand the full details.
17: The Housing Secretary is promising all rough sleepers in England will be offered a place to stay by this Christmas. Angela Rayner's pledging more than £100 million to help those sleeping on the streets. It's unclear how long the support will last. UK inflation has ticked back up to almost 3%. The July figure is thought to be largely down to a rise in energy bills sparked by the Iran war. And if you fancy voting on what a future storm should be called, you can do on socials. The Met Office is giving two options from Wallace and Gromit, either Sean as in the sheep or his baby cousin Timmy.
19: Now for the news across London. A murder investigation is underway after a man in his 40s was found shot dead inside a car in East Ham. It happened on St Bartholomew's Road on Tuesday morning. The Met say the area will see an increased police presence while inquiries continue. Around 100 firefighters have been tackling a fire in Bermondsey. Crews were called to a waste facility on Landman Way last night. The cause is unknown, but firefighters tackled a similar blaze at the same facility in June. A 33-year-old man has been found dead at Charlton Athletics football ground. Emergency services were called on Tuesday morning. Detectives are investigating the possibility that the man had fallen from height in the early hours of Monday. Thames Water say repair work on a damaged pipe has begun after residents around Enfield were left without water. The company says repairs are expected to take several days and that exceptionally dry ground conditions from drought were increasing pressure on buried pipes. Some residents say they've resorted to having to buy bottled water.
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19: A mix of sunny spells and patchy cloud. Dry, a few scattered showers may develop in the afternoon with highs of 22 degrees. That's the latest. I'm Alex Stavanovic.
14: Good morning, it's just gone nine. It's Nation Radio. This is our golden hour. 60 minutes worth of hits is about to play from one mystery era music history. It's an absolute belter today. When you figure out which year we're doing, 07740938500 is our number on WhatsApp. The We start with Tom Jones and the Stereophonics and Destiny's Child.

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Madison Avenue, Don't Call Me Baby, on the Mystery Golden Hour. Want to play along? 07740938500 is our WhatsApp number to send your message to. We're asking this question: which year do all these songs come from? It was the year you first heard Spiller Groove Jet with Sophie Ellis Bextor, and this amazing record arrived on the scene. Richard Ashcroft, frontman of The Verve, released a song for the lovers, Nation Radio.

0: DJ Spiller, Sophie Ellis-Bextor, Groove Jet, 921. Welcome to our Mystery Golden Hour. Trying to figure out which year all these songs arrived on the scene. 07740938500 is our WhatsApp number to guess along. You first watch this on the TV.
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0: 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Well done to Margaret. Absolutely right. 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And Leslie, you are on the money as well today. Right. Robbie and Kylie did a duet in this year. 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

0: Here in the UK, this is a one-hit wonder for him. Andreas Johnson, that's glorious. It sounds great. We're Nation Radio with the best variety of hits at breakfast time, and this is our golden hour. Here comes a clue. It's a clue from the news. This is a big news story in this particular mystery year.
1: Slow-moving lorries jammed the roads. Tractors blockaded oil refineries as forecourts closed and the petrol started to run out.
0: I remember this, dump the pump day and all of that business. Yes, the petrol ran out, the protests were strong. Where are we now with our protests? If we could only go back and see the prices. All Saints to play, Britney Spears, Oops, I Did It Again. It's a golden hour at Nation Radio.
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0: before you go, there's something I want you to have.
1: Oh, it's beautiful. But wait a minute, isn't this...
0: Yeah, yes it is.
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0: Santana and Rob Thomas and Smooth wrap things up today on the Mystery Golden Hour. Here's your final clues and then the big reveal. Japan had already had this vehicle for a few years, but Toyota launched the hybrid car, the Prius, worldwide in this year. The first Bluetooth products were released also. Big at the box office in the year, Chicken Run and The Beach and Billy Elliot. Noel Gallagher walked out on his band Oasis during the European tour due to a series of bust-ups with his brother Liam. Bargain Hunt first appeared on our daytime TV, and the website Rightmove was launched. The year in question and the year today on our Mystery Golden Hour is the year 2000.
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5: Top stories this hour. The Prime Minister has promised to give rough sleepers in England a route off the streets by Christmas. Andy Burnham says a £102 million investment will be put towards the project on top of other long-term funding. It's estimated nearly 4,800 people were sleeping rough on a single night in autumn last year. Housing Secretary Angela Rayner says they'll offer a package of support.
7: Once people are in off the streets, we can really engage them and support them at their own pace in getting their lives back on track and hopefully ending their experience of rough sleep.
5: A young girl's fighting for her life in hospital this morning after three members of her family died as a result of getting into difficulty in the sea off the West Sussex coast. It happened yesterday afternoon. UK inflation jumped to 2.9% in July, up from 2.6% the month before, and we're told kids' health has improved thanks to London's ultra-low emission zone. Experts say young people's lungs are growing better. The daily ULEZ charge of £12.50 was introduced in 2019 before it was expanded across the entire city.
8: Now for the news across London. A murder investigation is underway after a man in his 40s was found shot dead inside a car in East Ham. It happened on St Bartholomew's Road on Tuesday morning. The Met say the area will see an increased police presence while inquiries continue. Around 100 firefighters have been tackling a fire in Bermondsey. Crews were called to a waste facility on Landman Way last night. The cause is unknown, but firefighters tackled a similar blaze at the same facility in June. A 33-year-old man has been found dead at Charlton Athletics football ground. Emergency services were called on Tuesday morning. Detectives are investigating the possibility that the man had fallen from height in the early hours of Monday. Thames Water say repair work on a damaged pipe has begun after residents around Enfield were left without water. The company says repairs are expected to take several days and that exceptionally dry ground conditions from drought were increasing pressure on buried pipes. Some residents say they've resorted to having to buy bottled water.
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8: A mix of sunny spells and patchy cloud. Dry, a few scattered showers may develop in the afternoon with highs of 22 degrees. That's the latest. I'm Alex Stepanovic. Nation
9: Radio. Hello, good morning. How are you, London? Right, let's continue with Hall & Oates, You Make My Dreams, with The Life of Riley, The Lightning Seeds coming up, and together the Chainsmokers and Coldplay. Here's something just like this. Nation.

0: morning, London. This is Nation Radio. Elton coming up next. 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

And this man now holds that famous record at Wembley Stadium. 12 nights for a solo artist. That's going to last for years. Who's going to break that? He is, of course, now a North London resident. He's Harry Styles.

0: 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As always, the Nation 80s takeover from noon today. Right, from the 90s, Sixpence None the Richer coming next. Nation
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0: Garbage Guy's voice, the brilliant Teddy Swims at Nation Radio London. Right, morning, how are you today? It's Greg Burns here. We're going to find out what's going on in town. Latest news and weather next at 11. 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
8: Top stories this hour. Homelessness charities have welcomed the Prime Minister's promise to offer rough sleepers in England a route off the streets by Christmas as a strong start. Andy Burnham's committing more than £100 million towards the project. He said last month he wants to repeat the efforts last seen during the COVID pandemic when homeless people were taken off the streets.
9: We did it then, we can do it now. Get the basics right, put a care for people at the heart of everything that we do, and just get this country working as it should again.
8: A girl's fighting for her life in hospital this morning after three of her family members died after getting into difficulty in the water off the West Sussex coast. It happened yesterday afternoon. The rate at which prices are rising in the UK has jumped to its highest level since March. Inflation rose to 2.9% in July. And if you fancy voting on what a future storm should be called, you can have your say on socials. The Met Office has given two options from Wallace and Gromit. Either Sean is in the sheep or his baby cousin Timmy.
10: Now for the news across London. A 59-year-old man has been found guilty of murdering his flatmate at their home in Walthamstow. Eugenie Niantu fatally stabbed George Trika following a dispute over money in February. Sentencing will take place on Friday. A fire involving 50 tonnes of household waste has severely damaged a recycling facility in Bermondsey. It started at Landman Way last night. The fire is under control with the cause unknown. Firefighters tackled a blaze at the same facility in June. Police are investigating after a 33-year-old man was found dead at Charlton Athletics football ground. Officers say they're investigating the possibility that he'd fallen from height in the early hours of Monday. The club say it's helping officers with their inquiries. And Thames Water say work to fix a damaged pipe could take several days after residents around Enfield were left without supplies. The company says exceptionally dry conditions from drought were increasing pressure on buried pipes. Some residents say they've had to buy bottled water.
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10: A mix of sunny spells and patchy cloud. Dry, a few scattered showers may develop in the afternoon with highs of 22 degrees. That's the latest. I'm Alex Stepanovic.
11: Hello, good morning. It's Great Burns here, right, from Belinda Carlisle. Her big number one, Heaven is a Place on Earth. Mike Posner and Cooler Than Me is coming up after this 90s banger from Sonique.

Destination Radio London. She, of course, been touring with Takedown, their big stadium tours. The brilliant Belinda Carlisle. Right, morning. It's Greg Burns here. This is still one of the most streamed songs in the world. Alex Warham. They say.

0: London town. We're Nation Radio London. It's Greg Burns here, right? How you doing today? Mark Cohen, what a great song he had in the 90s, Walking in Memphis. And an 80s number one from the Pet Shop Boys on the way. Nation
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It's Greg Burns here, right? Taylor Swift, of course, was the star of the most high-profile wedding of the year, but she's been to several of her friends. Pictures of her today at another wedding reception. That's a brave bride, isn't it? Sharing the spotlight of your day. Here comes Face of Ophelia in Nation Radio.

0: It's Greg Burns here, right? Tunes coming up from Rudimental and Jess Glynn. 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
18: 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I know you moved on to someone new. Hope life is beautiful. You were the light for me to find my truth. I just wanna say thank you.

0: 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Let's get into Wednesday afternoon, the better half of the week, and we'll do it as always with an hour of 80s memories on a Nation 80s takeover after we check out the latest news and weather coming up next at 12 today. 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
3: The top stories this hour. Homelessness charities say they're hopeful the Prime Minister's pledge to offer all rough sleepers in England a place to stay by Christmas is a first step towards long-term change. Andy Burnham's plans will be funded by an investment of over £100 million. His big issue founder, Lord John Bird.
4: This amount of money does open the door to helping to create a situation where you have a government policy which is followed throughout the whole of the life of the government.
3: A girl remains in a critical condition after three of her family members died getting into difficulty in the sea off the coast of West Sussex. It happened in Shoreham yesterday afternoon. Inflation's hit almost 3% as experts warn household bills could reach a three-year high. They reckon the energy price cap will rise by 4% from October. And an iconic Belfast landmark's getting a major refurbishment. £3 million is being spent on maintenance and repair work on the two yellow Harland and Wolff cranes. We're told it's to prepare them for a new era of ship building.
5: Now for the news across London. A 59-year-old man has been found guilty of murdering his flatmate at their home in Walthamstow. Eugenie Niamtu fatally stabbed George Treacher following a dispute over money in February. Sentencing will take place on Friday. A fire involving 50 tonnes of household waste has severely damaged a recycling facility in Bermondsey. It started at Landman Way last night. The fire is under control with the cause unknown. Firefighters tackled a blaze at the same facility in June. Police are investigating after a 33-year-old man was found dead at Charlton Athletics football ground. Officers say they're investigating the possibility that he'd fallen from height in the early hours of Monday. The club say it's helping officers with their inquiries. And Thames Water say work to fix a damaged pipe could take several days after residents around Enfield were left without supplies. The company says exceptionally dry conditions from drought were increasing pressure on buried pipes. Some residents say they've had to buy bottled water.
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5: A mix of sunny spells and patchy cloud. Dry, a few scattered showers may develop in the afternoon with highs of 22 degrees. That's the latest. I'm Alex Stavanovic.
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6: From Jane Wheedlin Rush Hour coming up, Roxette and The Look on the way. And let's start Wednesday afternoon in London with this 80s memory as Fine Young Cannibals, she drives.

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0: For rough sleepers, a route off the streets by Christmas as a strong start. Andy Burnham's committing more than £100 million towards the project, but it's unclear how long the support will last. Nearly 4,800 people were sleeping rough on a single night in autumn last year. The girl's in a critical condition in hospital after three of her family members died, getting into difficulty in the sea off West Sussex. The bodies of a man, woman and teenage girl were pulled from the water at Shoreham yesterday. Inflation's hit almost 3%, the fastest pace that prices have risen in 4 months. At the same time, experts warn energy bills could reach a three-year high. Some predict the cap will rise by 4% from October. And Nick Kyrgios has been provisionally banned from tennis after testing positive for cocaine. The Australian provided a sample during a tournament in Mallorca in June. He says he's made a huge mistake.
1: Now for the news across London. A 59-year-old man has been found guilty of murdering his flatmate at their home in Walthamstow. Eugenie Niamtu fatally stabbed George Trika following a dispute over money in February. Sentencing will take place on Friday. A fire involving 50 tonnes of household waste has severely damaged a recycling facility in Bermondsey. It started at Landman Way last night. The fire is under control, with the cause unknown. Firefighters tackled a blaze at the same facility in June. Police are investigating after a 33-year-old man was found dead at Charlton Athletics football ground. Officers say they're investigating the possibility that he'd fallen from height in the early hours of Monday. The club say it's helping officers with their inquiries. And Thames Water say work to fix a damaged pipe could take several days after residents around Enfield were left without supplies. The company says exceptionally dry conditions from drought were increasing pressure on buried pipes. Some residents say they've had to buy bottled water.
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1: A mix of sunny spells and patchy cloud. Dry, a few scattered showers may develop in the afternoon with highs of 22 degrees. That's the latest. I'm Alex Stefanovic.
4: Good afternoon, Tony Shepherd here. Let's get you through your Wednesday afternoon with a fine selection of music. It's the best variety of hits with an 80s classic soon after this from Pharrell Williams.

It's To Power, China in Your Hands at Nation Radio, the best variety of hits, and I'm Tony Shepherd here with you. This next guy has been teasing a new album at a very famous music festival over in Budapest, which he performed at. It's Lewis Capaldi, and this is Stay Love at Nation.

0: It's the Lost Car Keys song, U2 on Nation Radio. 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

0: It's a great collaboration. Snow Patrol with Kylie Minogue. That's These Alarms on Nation Radio. I'm Tony Shepherd. Headlines on the way for 2 o'clock for you in just a moment. We'll get you up to speed with what's going on this afternoon. And then we've got a stack of great 90s tunes for you as we team up with Nation 90 for Back to the 90s. It's on the way next. Nation
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18: The top stories this hour. An initial report into the train derailment in Lewes in East Sussex has found there was a rail track defect in the area. 30 people were injured, too seriously, when three carriages came off the tracks last Thursday. The Rail Accident Investigation Branch says its investigation will consider if the hot and sunny weather was a factor. The Prime Minister has sent his sympathies to the relatives and friends of a girl who is fighting for her life after three of her family members died following an incident at sea off Shoreham in West Sussex. A manhunt's underway and a murder investigation has started after two men were found dead at a flat in Glasgow. They were discovered at a property in Partick on Sunday. And yellow weather warnings for

0: Thunderstorms and flooding have been issued for northern areas of England and Wales and Aberdeenshire. The alerts run until tomorrow morning. Thomas Morgan is from the Met Office.
1: Obviously, with the ground really being hard and compact, almost like concrete in some places, the water will potentially run off and cause some localised travel disruption.
2: Now for the news across London. A 59-year-old man has been found guilty of murdering his flatmate at their home in Walthamstow. Eugenie Nyantu fatally stabbed George Trika following a dispute over money in February. Sentencing will take place on Friday. A fire involving 50 tonnes of household waste has severely damaged a recycling facility in Bermondsey. It started at Landman Way last night. The fire is under control, with the cause unknown. Firefighters tackled the blaze at the same facility in June. Police are investigating after a 33-year-old man was found dead at Charlton Athletics football ground. Officers say they're investigating the possibility that he'd fallen from height in the early hours of Monday. The club say it's helping officers with their inquiries. And Thames Water say work to fix a damaged pipe could take several days after residents around Enfield were left without supplies. The company says exceptionally dry conditions from drought were increasing pressure on buried pipes. Some residents say they've had to buy bottled water.
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2: A mix of sunny spells and patchy cloud. Dry, a few scattered showers may develop in the afternoon with highs of 22 degrees. That's the latest. I'm Alex Stavanovic.
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6: This is what we do weekdays from 2, 30 minutes of great 90s, and I'm Tony Shepherd here. We've got a Eurodance classic which features the obligatory deep voice rapper on the way soon. First,

0: As requested by Jeff, thank you for getting in touch with that. New Order and inspired choice, that's Regret on Nation Radio's Back to the 90s. Tony Shepherd here with you. Give me just a couple of moments. We've got a song from back in the day. It was a group of brothers who released a single which really took the charts by a storm. Bless them. And it's coming up next at Nation. Nation
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22: The top stories this hour. Investigators say a track defect may have played a part in a train derailment at Lewes in East Sussex. 30 people were injured last Thursday. Our reporter Natalia Antoniou has more.
23: Early checks of CCTV and black box data suggest the train hit a track irregularity. More than 150 people were on board when the train derailed about a mile north of Lewes. Teams are also looking at whether hot weather and ground movement played a part in the crash.
22: A manhunt is underway after two men were found stabbed to death in Glasgow. They were discovered in a flat in Partick on Sunday afternoon. Homelessness charities say they're hopeful the Prime Minister's pledge to offer all rough sleepers in England a place to stay by Christmas is a first step towards long-term change. Andy Burnham's pledged more than £100 million in investment. And yellow weather warnings for thunderstorms have been issued for northern areas of England and Wales. Forecasters are also warning of the potential for flash flooding as heavy downpours are expected there and across Scotland and Northern Ireland.
24: Now for the news across London. A man who stabbed his flatmate to death during an argument over money in Walthamstow has been convicted of murder. Eugenie Nuatu, who's 59, was found guilty at the Old Bailey. He's due to be sentenced later this week. A fire has severely damaged a waste centre in Beaumont.

0: The blaze, which began on Landmond Way last night, is under control, but the cause is unknown. Some train services have been disrupted, and firefighters tackled a blaze at the same facility in June. Police have begun an investigation after a 33-year-old man was found dead at Charlton Athletics football ground. Emergency services were called to the Valley Stadium on Tuesday morning. Officers believe he may have fallen from a height. And some residents in Enfield say they've had to buy bottled water after hundreds of people were left without supplies. Thames Water says it could take several days to fix the problem and that exceptionally dry ground conditions from drought were increasing pressure on the buried pipes.
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0: Sunny spells and cloudy skies heading into the early evening with highs of 23 dropping to 15 overnight. That's the latest. I'm Josh Tate. Nation
3: Radio. Good afternoon. I hope you're well. I'm Tony Shepherd here, getting you through your afternoon with the best variety of hits. A legendary classic from Stevie Wonder soon for you, and J-Lo after this, courtesy of the Backstreet Boys.

0: World Photography Day today. Some fantastic images being shared online. I'm Tony Shepherd here with you. 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

0: Girls Aloud, something kind of ooh on Nation's Old School Run. We brought you Wham and Club Tropicana just before that. More Old School Run classics tomorrow afternoon, and tomorrow morning at 9 a.m. we take you back to a mystery year. We were back to 1980 this morning on the Golden Hour. Did you guess the year correctly? Tomorrow morning we take you back to another mystery year. See if you can work it out from the songs and the clues. It's a Billy Joel favourite just moments away. Nation
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15: M25, all traffic's being held anti-clockwise at the moment. Junctions 13 to 12 towards the M3. It's due to an accident. A127 at Great Worley westbound. There's an accident at the M25 junction for Romford. Meanwhile, there's a broken down lorry in lane 1 of the northbound M1. It's after junction 10 for Luton Airport. West Cromwell Road in Kensington, the A4. Broken down car by the station. Park Royal. There was a broken down lorry at Hanger Lane. It's been cleared. And there's an accident on Woolwich New Road by the traffic lights.
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7: The top stories this hour. A father who drowned in the sea off Shoreham in West Sussex has been identified as a Palestinian refugee. Hossam Al-Khawas's partner and their teenage daughter also died. A younger girl remains in a critical condition. Meanwhile, the Prime Minister has sent his sympathies to their relatives and warned of the dangers of open water swimming. A manhunt's underway and a murder investigation has started after two men were found dead at a flat in Glasgow. Paul Lafferty and Gary Beaton, aged 50 and 54, were discovered in Partick on Sunday. Investigators say a track defect may have played a part in a train derailment in East Sussex. The Rail Accident Investigation Branch has released its first findings and said they've found an irregularity in the track near Lewes. And there's been a 17% jump in the number of parking tickets issued by private companies last year, according to the RAC. Nearly 17 million were handed out in the 12 months to March. That's more than double the amount given in 2019.
8: Now for the news across London. A man who stabbed his flatmate to death during an argument over money in Walthamstow has been convicted of murder. Eugenie Nematu, who's 59, was found guilty at the Old Bailey. He's due to be sentenced later this week. A fire has severely damaged a waste centre in Bermondsey. The blaze, which began on Landmond Way last night, is under control, but the cause is unknown. Some train services have been disrupted, and firefighters tackled a blaze at the same facility in June. Police have begun an investigation after a 33-year-old man was found dead at Charlton Athletics football ground. Emergency services were called to the Valley Stadium on Tuesday morning. Officers believe he may have fallen from a height. And some residents in Enfield say they've had to buy bottled water after hundreds of people were left without supplies. Thames Water says it could take several days.

0: days to fix the problem, and that exceptionally dry ground conditions from drought were increasing pressure on the buried pipes.
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0: Sunny spells and cloudy skies heading into the early evening with highs of 23 dropping to 15 overnight. That's the latest. I'm Josh Tate.
3: Nation Radio. All right, thank you, Tony. Just gone four in London, and this is David Francis. Welcome to Drive Time, in for Foxy for one more day. Lionel Richie and Taylor Swift coming soon, and we'll start with a sing-along from Blondie. Nation.

from Back to Front from 92. Lionel Richie, My Destiny from Nation Radio London. Lionel Richie at the moment, and for the past couple of years, has made more money flogging bedroom furniture for a company in America called JCPenney than he has from making pop music. And this stuff, by the way, is very 80s. It's all black and gold and very chunky. It's satin and silk. Go and have a look. Go and find it online this afternoon. I mean, it's not cheap, but it might be your kind of thing. I'll leave that with you. This is Nation.

0: 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Ariana Grande back in town tonight. And from 8 o'clock, Roberto does the 80s at 8 with songs like that. Maniac from Michael Sembello and Taylor Swift as well.
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0: 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Anyway, there's a massive sign outside Marks and Spencer's where the lifts are for Nation's Make Me a Winner. The fact we're giving away £650,000 this week on this show on Friday. 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
18: Anti-clockwise, M25 is now running once again after the accident between 13 and 12 towards the M3. Still very slow moving, but all lanes have reopened. There's an emergency services incident on the South Circular at Putney. It's currently closed then both ways by the Ravenna Road junction. M1 northbound, broken down lorry's been cleared from junction 10 Luton Airport. There's an accident on Bean Lane in Bean. South End Arterial Road is looking slow at the Fairglen interchange. And the A2 westbound slow through the roadworks there, approaching the M25.
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One Direction, Steal My Girl, ABBA as well, from London's Nation Radio. Muggy in town this afternoon, even though we had some rain this morning, and it was quite heavy around my way. Still very sticky and very muggy, about 23 at the moment. Overnight tonight, down to about 10 or 11. You might get some sleep under a duvet. That's a novelty. Ariana Grande back in town at the O2 this evening. And Suede play at one of my favourite venues in town in Islington at the Union Chapel. More about that a little bit later on. Meanwhile, Ed Sheeran, Nation.

0: tomorrow lunchtime from midday, Gregory Burns has an hour of the biggest songs from the 80s like that on the Nation 80s Takeover. Deacon Blue, Fergus Sings the Blues, and Ed Sheeran as well. 20 to 5 in town. And this is David Francis in for Foxy with Sonique. And Selena has London's most accurate travel net.
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0: We'll start in Putney. Due to an emergency services incident, the South Circular is closed both ways by the Ravenna Road junction. A131 Great Notley northbound by the Notley Green roundabout, there's been an accident. And also an ongoing accident on Bean Lane in Bean. Glencoe Road, Southall, an accident partly blocking the road. Westbound A2 at Dartford, it's still queuing towards the M25 due to the roadworks.
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0: Ray, Where Is My Husband? Maroon 5 as well from Drive Time, London's Nation Radio with the best variety of hits. 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
10: The top stories this hour. Police have named the three family members who died after getting into difficulty in the sea off Shoreham in West Sussex. Hassan El-Kawas, his partner Zaina Airlane and their 14-year-old daughter Sarah died yesterday after travelling there from London. A young girl remains in a critical condition in hospital. A murder investigation and manhunt has begun after two men were stabbed to death in Glasgow. Emergency services discovered the bodies at a flat in the Partick area on Sunday. Investigators say a track defect may have played a part in a train derailment at Lewes in East Sussex. An interim report has been published, which says they'll look at whether hot weather and ground movement were factors. 30 people were injured last Thursday. And yellow weather warnings for thunderstorms and flooding have been issued for northern areas of England and Wales and Aberdeenshire. The alerts run until tomorrow morning. Thomas Morgan is from the Met Office.
11: Obviously, with the ground really being hard and compact, almost like concrete in some places, the water will potentially run off and cause some localised travel disruption.
12: Now for the news across London. A man who stabbed his flatmate to death during an argument over money in Walthamstow has been convicted of murder. Eugenie Nilatu, who's 59, was found guilty at the Old Bailey. He's due to be sentenced later this week. A fire has severely damaged a waste centre in Bermondsey. The blaze, which began on Landmond Way last night, is under control, but the cause is unknown. Some train services have been disrupted, and firefighters tackled a blaze at the same facility in June. Police have begun an investigation after a 33-year-old man was found dead at Charlton Athletics football ground. Emergency services were called to the Valley Stadium on Tuesday morning. Officers believe he may have fallen from a height. And some residents in Enfield say they've had to buy bottled water after hundreds of people were left without supplies. Thames Water says it could take several days to fix the problem and that exceptionally dry ground conditions from drought were increasing pressure on the buried pipes.
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12: Sunny spells and cloudy skies heading into the early evening with highs of 23 dropping to 15 overnight. That's the latest. I'm Josh Tate.
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13: So much cooler in town this afternoon, just more manageable, really. Just gone five, and this is David Francis in for Foxy. Denise Williams coming soon.

Denise Williams, let's hear it for the boys. Nation Radio London with the best variety of hits. GCSE results out tomorrow. Tony and Emma will have more on that when you wake up in the morning at London's Nation Radio. Premier League back on the weekend as well. 9 days until the next bank holiday weekend. Last bank holiday before Christmas. At the risk of sounding like my mother, this year's flying by. Bruno Mars, London's Nation Radio.

0: the band that wanted a Beast Band Arm Alley. Duran Duran from Nation Radio London. It's just gone 5:15.
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0: 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Right, this week, Friday afternoon on this show, we're going to give away £650,000 on Nation's Make Me a Winner. In fact, you've got less than 2 days to enter now, which feels like a long time. 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
23: Eastbound M2, there's an accident after Junction 2 for Strood heading towards Chatham. A few vehicles involved with that. Road's partly blocked. South Circular, Putney, still closed with an emergency services incident by the Ravenna Road Junction. Elstree Way, Boreham Woods, it's been closed due to an accident by Manor Way. A41 westbound, there's an incident after the Hemel Hempstead turnoff, causing queues back to King's Langley. Gallywood Road in Chelmsford, one to avoid whilst an accident's being dealt with there. And also an ongoing incident on Bean Lane in Bean. That's near the Watling Street Junction.
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26: 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I know you moved on to someone new. 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

rain in town overnight tonight. Cooler as well. 10 degrees the low. Tomorrow more rain as well. Maybe some sunshine in the afternoon. About 21 the high again. 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

0: 7 o'clock at London's Nation Radio. Boy Meets Girl, Waiting for a Star to Fall. Lady Gaga as well. Rain on Me, nearly 20 to 6 in town. Madonna leading the nominations for the MTV Video Music Awards. We talked about that yesterday. She's got 11. Taylor Swift is just behind with 9. Oasis have released the first trailer, and it's emotional, for their upcoming documentary on Disney Plus. At one point, and I watched it a couple of times this morning, Noel says to Liam, "Do you think it'll fall apart again?" And you just think, oh no, please don't let it do that. Because the rumours are 7 Nights at Nebworth next year. Go and have a look at the trailer. It's brilliant. More about that a little later on as well. Meanwhile, Selena has London's most accurate travel, and it's Shakira next.
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3: The South Circular remains closed both ways in Putney. It's due to an emergency services incident. Congestion to Putney Bridge, it's by the Ravenna Road junction. Elstree Way, Boreham Wood, one to avoid, it's closed due to a police incident both ways by Maxwell Road. M2 eastbound, traffic's being held at the moment. It's following that three-vehicle accident after junction 2 for Strood. Apsley, the A41 Watford Road eastbound, there's an accident causing queues. Ongoing delays with an accident in Bean at Bean Lane. And the A12 is slow, heading from Leighton to Wanstead.
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6: The top stories this hour. Three members of the same family who died after getting into difficulty off the West Sussex coast have been named by police. Hassan El Khawas, Zaina Airlane, and their 14-year-old daughter Sara had travelled to Shoreham from their home in London. Investigators say a track defect may have played a part in a train derailment in East Sussex. The Rail Accident Investigation Branch has released its first findings. Reporter Amelia Harper's seen a CCTV image taken from a Greater Thames Link service.
7: It shows track geometry irregularity immediately before the derailment. So you can see that slight crooked shape, if you like, in the tracks there.
6: Officials have confirmed a case of mad cow disease, or BSE, on a farm in Dumfries and Galloway. The Scottish Government says the animal didn't enter the human food chain and there's no risk to human health. And there's been a 17% jump in the number of parking tickets issued by private companies in the last year, according to the RAC. Nearly 17 million were handed out in the 12 months to March.
8: Now for the news across London. A man who stabbed his flatmate to death during an argument over money in Walthamstow has been convicted of murder. Eugenie Nilatu, who's 59, was found guilty at the Old Bailey. He's due to be sentenced later this week. A fire has severely damaged a waste centre in Bermondsey. The blaze, which began on Landman Way last night, is under control, but the cause is unknown. Some train services have been disrupted and firefighters tackled a blaze at the same facility in June. Police have begun an investigation after a 33-year-old man was found dead at Charlton Athletics football ground. Emergency services were called to the Valley Stadium on Tuesday morning. Officers believe he may have fallen from a height. And some residents in Enfield say they've had to buy bottled water after hundreds of people were left without supplies. Thames Water says it could take several days to fix the problem and that exceptionally dry ground conditions from drought were increasing pressure on the buried pipes.
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8: Sunny spells and cloudy skies heading into the early evening with highs of 23 dropping to 15 overnight. That's the latest. I'm Josh Tate.
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11: 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Something new from the script and TLC soon after this from John Farnham at Drive Time.

London, 6:10. There are some great songs doing the rounds at the moment. That new Stella Lefty song is great. New Bruno Mars, new Somba, Olivia Dean, and this. I love this. Listen to the words on it. The script are back. The crowd was singing Wonderwall and Nation. Got

0: Michael Jackson, Say Say Say. We are Nation Radio London with the best variety of hits. If you just found us, thanks for picking us out. If you love the 80s, by the way, Roberto has the 80s at 8 tonight. And tomorrow lunchtime, midday till 1, an hour of non-stop 80s with Greg Burns on our Nation 80s table. 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
0: Friday night on this show, we're going to change somebody's life. Last week, it was Craig who won the money. £600,000 he won on Nation's Make Me a Winner. The money has gone up again this week to £650,000. 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It'll be there for you to spend Sunday morning. Saturday morning. How old am I that I don't know the days of the week? 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Got that bit right.
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25: M2 eastbound, ongoing accident, partly blocking the road after junction 2 for Strood, heading towards Chatham. Southbound A12, it's been closed, junctions 19 to 18. That's from the Boreham interchange to Danbury, and an ongoing emergency services incident, closing the South Circular both ways in Putney. Congestion to Putney Bridge. Road closure with a police incident at Boreham Wood, Elstree Way affected there. Stamford Hill, the A10 High Road, partly blocked with an accident, and it's slow on the A13 eastbound to Lodge Avenue.
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0: Electrical The Man, Feel It Still, Roxy Music as well. We are Nation Radio London with the best variety of hits. Have you seen Les Mis in town over the years? It is brilliant. About 18 months, 2 years ago, when the Jonas Brothers went on tour, they were bored. Because when you go on tour, you don't get to see the cities you're going to or the countries, do any sightseeing or shopping. You go from hotel room to rehearsal room to stage to rehearsal room to the hotel and over and over and over again. So they decided to interview each other.
1: What was the weirdest thing I did as a kid?
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0: Now let's be honest about it. If the Jonas Brothers or a Jonas brother did a one-man version of Les Mis, you'd be there, wouldn't you? Well, I would. Here's Waffle House and Nation.

0: London's Nation Radio with the best variety of hits. Diana Ross, I'm Coming Out. Jonas Brothers, Waffle House. Suede, play the Union Chapel tonight in Islington. I love the Union Chapel, such a great venue. And Ariana Grande back at the O2 tonight. Cloudy and wet in town. Overnight tonight down to about 10 or 11 degrees. Some sunshine, but generally wet and miserable tomorrow, and back up to 22. Selena is back with One More Check on London's Travel Next to Drive Time.
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20: My beans have been to Mexico. 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My beans were with me in Italy, then came with me to Greece. I slurped their sauce on Spanish shores. I nibbled them in Nice. My Heinz beans have seen the world. They've travelled far and wide because they are, as we all know, too good to leave behind.
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23: Eastbound M2 still partly blocked with an accident through to Chatham Junctions 2 to 3. Queues there. A12 southbound is closed. Boreham Interchange to Danbury Junction 19 to 18. Also still closed. South Circular both ways in Putney with an emergency services incident. A police incident closing Elstree Way, Boreham Wood, the A5135. High Road at Stamford Hill has an accident partly blocking the A10.
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0: Taylor Swift, I Knew It, I Knew You. Nearly 7 o'clock in town. London's Nation Radio with the best variety of hits. I'm David Francis, in for Foxy. He's back on tomorrow afternoon. 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
9: The top stories this hour. Three members of the same family who drowned off the coast of West Sussex have been named by police. Palestinian refugee Hassan Al-Khawas died in Shoreham yesterday afternoon, along with his partner Zaina and their teenage daughter Sarah. Investigators looking into a train derailment in East Sussex say they found a defect on the tracks. Three carriages flipped on their side near Lewes on Thursday. 30 people were injured. A murder investigation and manhunt is underway after two men were stabbed to death in Glasgow. They were discovered at a flat in the Partick area on Sunday. And someone who was forced to live on the streets from the age of 14 has told us they aren't convinced by the Prime Minister's promise to help all rough sleepers in England by Christmas. Andy Burnham says he'll invest £102 million on top of other long-term funding. But John Junior is sceptical.
10: I don't think it can be done. Not in that amount of time anyway. It doesn't matter how much money you throw out. You need resources at the end of the day, don't you? The homelessness programme that he had, it did initially work out, but then it started rebelling and it wasn't working.
11: Now for the news across London. A man who stabbed his flatmate to death during an argument over money in Walthamstow has been convicted of murder. Eugenie Nilatu, who's 59, was found guilty at the Old Bailey. He's due to be sentenced later this week. A fire has severely damaged a waste centre in Bermondsey. The blaze, which began on Landmond Way last night, is under control, but the cause is unknown. Some train services have been disrupted, and firefighters tackled a blaze at the same facility in June. Police have begun an investigation after a 33-year-old man was found dead at Charlton Athletics football ground. Emergency services were called to the Valley Stadium on Tuesday morning. Officers believe he may have fallen from a height. And some residents in Enfield say they've had to buy bottled water after hundreds of people were left without supplies. Thames Water says it could take several days to fix the problem and that exceptionally dry ground conditions from drought were increasing pressure on the buried pipes.
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11: Sunny spells and cloudy skies heading into the early evening with highs of 23 dropping to 15 overnight. That's the latest. I'm Josh Tate.
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13: 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Here comes the happy hour, Anastasia and In Excess soon. And we'll

how nice to have some rain in London. Oh, it was bliss waking up this morning. I mean, granted, a lot of rain came through the bedroom window last night because I left that open, but oh, so much cooler. 11 degrees overnight tonight and tomorrow, rain in the morning, a bit of sunshine in the afternoon, 21 the high. Anastasia and Justin Timberlake from Nation Radio London.

0: London's Nation Radio with the best variety of hits. It's Aswa, Don't Turn Around. That song just oozes sunshine, doesn't it? Justin Timberlake as well, Can't Stop the Feeling. 20 past 7, and this is David Francis, in for Foxy on the Happy Hour. Craig David coming soon, and it's Scouting for Girls next to Drive Time.
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0: ONJ, Xanadu, and Rihanna as well. Only Girl in the World. 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We do it twice a day now. Once in the morning with Tony and Emma. If you're up early, 6 o'clock, we do the happy hour. Gets you in a good mood for the morning. And then again, every evening after 7 on Drive Time.
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0: She has all the sass, and I love it. Lizzo, About Damn Time, Nation Radio London. I'm back for The Late Show tonight from 11 o'clock. 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
3: Let's get into it for your Wednesday night. Hello, it's Roberto here. 8 o'clock. Do you know the name Stella Lefty? Got one of the biggest songs around right now. I'll play it for you soon. First, though. Nation Radio. Three big ones from the 80s, kicking off with George Michael's Faith on Nation.

there is Sydney Youngblood. If only I could. Taking care of 80s at 8 on Nation. We'll dive back into the decades at 9, of course, for three big ones from the 90s. I'm Roberto. It's 10 past 8 right now. Kylie on the way, making a pair of gold hot pants very, very famous. First, though, the lady who has one of the biggest songs around right now. It's got a super catchy chorus. Check this out. Stella Lefty. This is Boston on Nation. On a

0: probably the best 50 pence Kylie ever spent. That's how much the hot pants cost in the video to this. They were found in a flea market. Spinning around, playing for you on Nation. It's just gone 8:15 for your Wednesday night. I'm Roberto. Hello. It's a nice feeling Wednesday evening, isn't it? I mean, it's not as good as a Friday night feeling, but Wednesday evening, we've broken the back of the week. The weekends are coming. Only 2 days to go. I'll keep you going tonight. Have you ever met a partner through work? I've got the Enrique song next, where he met his future wife whilst making the video. Could you name it? Roofs and Chaka Khan on the way too. Nation
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This is Roofs and Chaka Khan. Ain't Nobody on Nation, where you get the best variety of hits. Nearly 8:30. Do you remember that idea in the 80s that everything had to be bigger, flashier and more successful? Peter Gabriel did a song where he's kind of taking the mick out of that. Gonna play it for you after this from Olivia Rodrigo. Driver's License on Nation.

0: This is Nation with Peter Gabriel's Big Time. I got Texas playing for you next. Before 9 o'clock, I'm going to play you the guy that Taylor Swift has called the future. Any ideas who it might be? First up.
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0: If you've never got involved in Make Me a Winner before, maybe you've been sat on the fence on this one. You really like the idea of winning all of that life-changing money, but you think to yourself, you're not that lucky. I'm not going to enter because I'll never win. Craig, who bagged 600 grand off us last Friday, felt exactly the same way. And now he's got one piece of advice for you.
2: Just don't even hesitate. Just do it. Just do it. Because you never know.
0: You never know indeed. And this week, we've got a 2-for-1 going on. 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I know it's Wednesday. 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So don't miss out. 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

0: probably his most personal song. Best as well, maybe. This is the guy that Taylor Swift has called the future. Somber, My Body Isn't Ready, playing for you on Nation. I'm Roberto, nearly 9 o'clock. So we're going to head back to the 90s next for three big songs from that decade, starting it with one that came out the same year as everyone was saying Contenders Ready. I'm not going to do it in the accent. Do you know the year? It was a song that Luther Vandross and Janet Jackson teamed up with.
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11: Millions of motorists were missold car finance and are now due hundreds and hundreds of pounds in compensation. Now you can

There is so much brilliant music around at the moment from amazing female stars. I played you Stella Lefty earlier. I've got another one on the way, Ella Langley. First, though, three big ones from the 90s. With M People coming up and kicking us off from the same year Gladiators came out, 1992. It's Luther and Janet playing for your Nation.

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Even more big 90s songs like that. 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You can find Nation 90s on your DAB radio and your smart speaker too. What with rain forecasts for loads of us, what would you hate most? Getting caught in the rain without an umbrella and getting soaked, or having your phone battery die and being phoneless? I'll tell you why I'm asking that in a minute. Right now, though, I've got some Ella Langley. This is Choosing Texas on Nation.

0: There is Billy Idol on Nation. Nearly 20 past nine for your Wednesday. It is Roberto here. Thanks for joining me tonight. What with rain around for loads of us, what would you hate most? Getting caught in the rain without an umbrella and getting soaked, or having your phone battery die and being phoneless? Millions of us say the latter is way worse. And we're now spending more money on emergency chargers, than umbrellas. What level does your battery have to get to before you start feeling a little bit nervous? My mate gets panicky if it's anything below like 40%. I used not to care until I got a car that has a key on my phone. So now, without my phone, I am properly stuck. So I carry an emergency charger around with me. I might as well just carry the car keys, it's ridiculous. Lady Gaga's on the way next.
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This is the Sound of Nation wrapping up your Wednesday with the best variety of hits. There is Starships. Nothing's going to stop us now. Aretha Franklin's on the way with seven letters that make up a very catchy song that you might just sing along with. First, though, Beyonce's Texas Hold'em on Nation.

0: This is Aretha Franklin's Respect on Nation. Have you ever talked yourself out of a good thing because you think you know it's going to end in a different way? Teddy Swims has basically done a song about that, and it's fabulous. I'll play that before 10. I've got Madonna up next as well. First, though. Make me
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0: If you've never got involved in Make Me a Winner before, maybe you've been sat on the fence on this one. You really like the idea of winning all of that life-changing money, but you think to yourself, you're not that lucky. I'm not going to enter because I'll never win. Craig, who bagged 600 grand off us last Friday, felt exactly the same way. And now he's got one piece of advice for you.
2: Just don't even hesitate. Just do it. Just do it. Because you never know.
0: You never know indeed. And this week, we've got a 2-for-1 going on. 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We'll then make a call. 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I know it's Wednesday. Friday's going to be here before you know it. So don't miss out. Don't think to yourself, I'll do it later, because you'll forget. 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

0: loving this. Teddy Swims, Mr. Know-It-All, playing for your nation as we get ready for Noughties at 10 next. Three massive ones from the Noughties. And we're going to start it by stopping off in the year mobile phones changed forever. The very first iPhone came out and Mark Ronson was teaming up with Amy Winehouse for a huge song. Any ideas on the year? Nation
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There is the Sugar Babes, Round Round on Nation, taking care of noughties at 10. We're stopping off in the 80s in a minute for some Rick Astley. After the big new song from a guy who's quite a lot like Marmite for many people, James Blunt. Check this out before you judge him again. This is his latest one called Tastes Like Summer on Nation. Hey.

0: Good evening to Jim Porter on the night shift at Royal Mail tonight. Got the tunes up loud to get him through. That's for you, mate. Rick Astley's Never Gonna Give You Up on Nation. Thank you for your night shift check-in. It's good to have you here. If you're on your night shift and would like a little check-in as well, say hi through our Facebook page. Just search for Nation. It's nearly 20 past 10 with some Shania Twain for you soon and Dire Straits. Nation
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Dire Straits, Money for Nothing on Nation, as we wrap up your Wednesday. Maybe you're getting ready for bed. Maybe like Kelly, you're keeping loaves moving. She's working in a factory that's making bread right now. Loving the song, keeping her going. I'll get some Depeche Mode on for you in a minute right now. Dermot Kennedy's Kiss Me on Nation.

0: 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Enjoy the silence on Nation. It is Roberto here. Thank you for your night shift check-ins this evening. Carl Bennett working with Lucy and Ben at GXO, picking orders and loading trailers. Megan Shaw, hi to you. And Ryan Cooper working for DHL till 6 a.m. I will keep you going with these big anthems. Something to get you moving next from Michael Jackson and Lewis Capaldi before 11. Make me a
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0: If you've never got involved in Make Me a Winner before, maybe you've been sat on the fence on this one. You really like the idea of winning all of that life-changing money, but you think to yourself, you're not that lucky. I'm not going to enter because I'll never win. Craig, who bagged 600 grand off us last Friday, felt exactly the same way. And now he's got one piece of advice for you.
2: 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Just do it. Just do it. Because you never know.
0: You never know indeed. 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I know it's Wednesday. 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So don't miss out. 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

0: He's done it again, hasn't he? Stay Love, play for your nation. Taking care of things from me tonight, I'm Roberto. Thank you for your company, as ever. If you're on your night shift, good luck with it. Stick with us, of course. We will get you through with the best variety of hits. And if you are off to bed, sweet dreams. I'll catch you back here tomorrow from 8. Have a great Thursday.
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13: 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Welcome to The Late Show. I'm David Francis, Sister Sledge, and Dexy's Midnight Runners coming soon after Britney Spears.

messed up. Sister Sledge, He's the Greatest Dancer. And Dexys, Come On Eileen, 10 past 11. 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Hope your day's been okay. I'm David Francis with new Olivia Dean.

0: It's a great song, isn't it? Elton John. I guess that's why they call it the blues. Olivia Dean as well from Nation with Man I Need. 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

0: Soul Asylum, Runaway Train, London's Nation Radio, OMD as well, Enola Gay. Dry in town overnight tonight. Did you get the rain this morning? It tried near my house. I mean, it really, it's almost like the sky's forgotten how to rain. It spat a little bit and it just went all over the floor, and then it was gone within 5 minutes. That was a real actual enactment, like on Crime Watch. Tonight, dry again, unsurprisingly, down to about 19 or 20, so still very hot. Tomorrow, much like today, but just without the splash of rain, and back up to about 26 degrees. Nation
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0: It's midnight in London. Here comes 10 songs in a row, commercial free at Nation. Fun and Janelle Monáe coming fairly soon. Something chill from Mr. Mister, and we'll start.

Vaughan on Blondes, what's up from London's Nation Radio with the best variety of hits. Freedom Festival is back in Hull from Thursday the 3rd through to Sunday the 6th of September. They transform the city centre with 4 days of free arts, culture and some unforgettable live performances. 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Different venues and outdoor spaces across the city. There's something genuinely for everybody to discover. Highlights include the breathtaking acrobatic production, 10,000 Hours, which is happening at Hull Truck Theatre, the immersive dance experience, The Butterfly Who Flew Into the Rave, which is happening in a secret city centre location, and the spectacular AI Authentic, performed on a moving stage 20 metres above the ground. Now, if you fancy winning, get yourself on a train to Hull for an extraordinary 4 days. 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

0: Dua Lipa levitating, Human League as well, Don't You Want Me from London's Nation Radio with the best variety of hits, 25 to 1. Still warm in town overnight tonight, 19 or 20 the high. The little bit of rain we had this morning really didn't make much difference. Hot again for Thursday, dry and sunny again, back up to about 26 degrees. Okay, before 1, good sing-along from Wham and Bruno Mars next.
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